0: Spin.
1: Yeah, this album is dedicated to all the teachers that told me I never amount to nothing. To all the people that lived above the buildings that I was hustling from, that called the police on me when I was just trying to make some money to feed my daughter. And all the niggas in the struggle, you know what I'm saying? It's all good, baby.

it out more like everybody else, you know. 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There's gonna be another cat coming out looking like me, sounding like me next year. I know this. It'll be a flip side to what you did. Somebody else trying to spin off like some.

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Yes, yes, tohle je Smack One. A 5-1 Harp Sounds TKX Praha, Žilina, Dilino. Raz,

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8: 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Yes, indeed. All day, every day. Please be clear. It ain't safe no more. 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

0: Just to the right, raps to the left. 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Batch full of dogs with the 16s vets.
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Hold up, all dressed in a mask and gloves, but it's not a sex thing. 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
0: A právě posloucháš Radio Spin. Hlava hraje si s lirikou, plíce zahulený trávou, jsou tak hlava 1 na 180, jak stříbrnej bavorák, černo-černou tmou, tak

0: think about me, I'm still your child. You know what I'm saying? You can't just turn me off like that.
1: Radio Spin.
2: Excuse me, can I please talk to you for a minute? Sure, you know, you look kind of familiar.